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Oana coming up in just a little bit. We got brand skanky new music from The Green and Johnny Sweet. 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
2: 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Big Core, Greg Hammer, Candace K. Hey, you guys all be safe this weekend.
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2: Yeah. 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
2: Yeah.
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Right here is Ekolu, Just One Night.

Evanson's and Fia collaboration tune, Cotton Candy, right here on Island 98.5. 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

No Mez Brown with Cruz right here on Hawaii's number one reggae station, Island 98.5. You folks are hanging out with Sage Boy and it's Aloha Saturday. I hope you folks are enjoying the vibes, right? 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

0: Your days from high water right here on Hawaii's number one reggae station, Island 98.5. Brand skanking new music on this Aloja Saturday. Ohana, I got a small kind story for tell. Okay, so nearly 20 years ago, Island reggae legend Fiji wrote down two words on a napkin for then 15-year-old Roman, and it read, "Keep Jamming." That is actually the heart of Kalohe Kai's new single, Keep Jamming, featuring Wavy. 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
2: Yeah, and be sure to join us right back here Monday, because we're going to have tickets before they even go on sale to go check out The Green. Ain't that right?
4: Yep, they're going to be performing November 7th at the Waikiki Shell.
2: Yeah.
4: Like Koa was saying, you can get your tickets, but starting the 21st.
2: Yeah.
4: Yep.
2: Yeah, we're going to have them up for grabs starting Monday.
4: You know, because we got it like that.
2: Cool out of that. Yeah.
5: Because we the bestest. We the best of all the rest.

It's a Lojo Saturday. That was 808 Top Shaka's Midnight Lover right here on Hawaii's number one reggae station. You folks are cruising with Sage Boy on Island 98.5. It is Tanto Metro, Devante. Everyone falls in love. Yo!

0: was Superwoman right here on Hawaii's number one reggae station, Island 98.5. By the way, family, if you want to know and be up to date on all the details about Lala, be sure to hop over to our sister station, 92.3 KSSK, for all the details.
1: This is a special report on Tropical Storm Lala. Tropical Storm Lala is now Hurricane Lala, after winds reached up to 75 miles per hour earlier Saturday. While it has already lashed out at parts of Hawaii with strong winds and heavy rain, the storm has not yet made landfall. If it does so as a hurricane, Lala would be the first hurricane to directly hit Hawaii in more than 30 years. The Big Island is seeing about 2 inches of rain per hour, and officials are warning residents to shelter in place. This has been a special report on Tropical Storm Lala. I'm Jordan Crispus from the iHeartRadio Newsroom.
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2: Raja Nui Lihimui Mauhana, Mahalo Nui Spirit, folks, locked on, love and appreciation of island reggae music. 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Sage Boy, it is the area, Mr. Selector, press and play. And right now, locking down number 5. Right here is the Green and Nickel Jordy, Roots Girl Island

Hello, Mez Brown with Cruz, right here on Hawaii's number one reggae station, Island 98.5, smack dab in the midst of this evening's Island 98.5 at 5. Happy Aloha Saturday, family. Right now, sending this one out to all the beautiful couples on this Aloha Saturday, where there is Wavy, only you, Island 98.5, number 3.

0: at the 98.5. 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So if you want to find out if your favorite song took number one on this beautiful Aloha Saturday, keep it locked, Island 98.5. 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
1: This is a special report on Tropical Storm Lala. With the rain pouring and winds pounding Hawaii's Big Island, Tropical Storm Lala strengthened into a hurricane earlier Saturday. It's now a Category 1 hurricane. And in a social media post, Hawaii Governor Josh Green said the Big Island was seeing about 2 inches of rain per hour, and people should be sheltering in place now. Forecasters also project that higher elevations on the island near Mauna Kea volcano could get as much as 25 inches of rain. This has been a special report on Tropical Storm Lala. I'm Jordan Christmas from the iHeartRadio Newsroom.
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0: It's a Low Josh Saturday. We got this big collaboration tune from The Green and Johnny Sweet right here. It's Love For You on Hawaii's number one reggae station, Island 98.5. Congrats, Ohana.

Myax and Jatomic with Love Attack right here on Hawaii's number one reggae station, Island 98.5. Sage Boy, in the area. Happy Aloha Saturday, family. If you want to hear some more music, bro, we still got some time left. 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But coming up in the queue, we got some tunes from High Water. And right now, some roots reggae vibes. Right here is Bob Marley and the Wailers. Stir it up, Island 98.5.

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Ana coming up loaded in the queue. Brand spanking new music from The Green. 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
2: Au hea vale o kou I nā kama o ia aina nei. 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Nā lawai a ho'okele.

0: This is a special report on Hurricane Lala. Tropical Storm Lala is now Hurricane Lala, after winds reached up to 75 miles per hour earlier Saturday. While it has already lashed out at parts of Hawaii with strong winds and heavy rain, the storm has not yet made landfall. If it does so as a hurricane, Lala would be the first hurricane to directly hit Hawaii in more than 30 years. The Big Island is seeing about 2 inches of rain per hour, and officials are warning residents to shelter in place. This has been a special report on Hurricane Lala. I'm Jordan Christmas from the iHeartRadio Newsroom.
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0: This is a special report on Hurricane Lala. Earlier Saturday, Tropical Storm Lala strengthened into a hurricane after sustained winds reached up to 75 miles per hour. It is now a Category 1 hurricane. And according to officials with the National Weather Service, the hurricane's eyewall grazed the southern part of the Big Island. The eye of the storm itself has not made landfall. Damaging winds are expected overnight, along with heavy rain that will spread west to other islands. This has been a special report on Hurricane Lala. I'm Jordan Christmas from the iHeartRadio newsroom.
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0: This is a special report on Hurricane Lala. More than 89,000 households are without power across Hawaii as heavy rain and strong winds from Hurricane Lala lashes out at parts of the state. If the Category 1 hurricane reaches landfall, it would be the first hurricane to directly hit Hawaii in more than 30 years. Officials with the National Hurricane Center say the rainfall is expected to create life-threatening floods and mudslides. Governor Josh Green says some areas have already received 13 inches of rain. This has been a special report on Hurricane Lala. I'm Jordan and Christmas from the iHeartRadio newsroom.
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3: 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Au hea vale o kou I nā kama o ia aina nei. Nā mahi ai, a mahi ia. Nā lawai a ho o kele.

0: This is a special report on Hurricane Lala. More than 89,000 households are without power across Hawaii as heavy rain and strong winds from Hurricane Lala lashes out at parts of the state. If the Category 1 hurricane reaches landfall, it would be the first hurricane to directly hit Hawaii in more than 30 years. Officials with the National Hurricane Center say the rainfall is expected to create life-threatening floods and mudslides. Governor Josh Green says some areas have already received 13 inches of rain. This has been a special report on Hurricane Lala. I'm Jordan and Christmas from the iHeartRadio newsroom.
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0: This is a special report on Hurricane Lala. Officials have reported that one person was killed in a storm-related crash as Hurricane Lala continues to cause heavy rain and heavy winds on Hawaii's Big Island. According to officials with the National Weather Service, the hurricane's eyewall grazed the southern part of the Big Island. The eye of the storm itself has not made landfall. Damaging winds are expected overnight, along with heavy rain that will spread west to other islands. This has been a special report on Hurricane Lala. I'm Jordan Christmas from the iHeartRadio Newsroom.
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15: Ice Cube's Big 3 Season 9 is coming down to the wire. 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

0: This is a special report on Hurricane Lala. Officials have reported that one person was killed in a storm-related crash as Hurricane Lala continues to cause heavy rain and heavy winds on Hawaii's Big Island. According to officials with the National Weather Service, the hurricane's eyewall grazed the southern part of the Big Island. The eye of the storm itself has not made landfall. Damaging winds are expected overnight, along with heavy rain that will spread west to other islands. This has been a special report on Hurricane Lala. I'm Jordan Christmas from the iHeartRadio Newsroom.
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3: Au hea vale o kou I nā kama o ia aina nei. Nā mahi ai, a mahi ia. Nā lawai a ho o kele. Nā mea

0: This is a special report on Hurricane Lala. Officials have reported that one person was killed in a storm-related crash as Hurricane Lala continues to cause heavy rain and heavy winds on Hawaii's Big Island. According to officials with the National Weather Service, the hurricane's eyewall grazed the southern part of the Big Island. The eye of the storm itself has not made landfall. Damaging winds are expected overnight, along with heavy rain that will spread west to other islands. This has been a special report on Hurricane Lala. I'm Jordan Christmas from the iHeartRadio Newsroom.
1: Ice Cube's Big 3 season has come down to this. The Big 3 Championship is coming to Charlotte. Who will be crowned the Big 3 Season 9 Champion? 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

0: This is a special report on Hurricane Lala. Hurricane Lala will spread across the islands throughout Sunday. Yesterday, the hurricane passed very close to the southern tip of the Big Island. Risk remain of significant flash flooding, mudslides, strong winds, and rip currents, according to the last AccuWeather update. As of Saturday evening, a 91-mile-an-hour wind gust was reported across the Big Island. 2 feet of rain has been reported in higher terrain. This has been a special report on Hurricane Lala. I'm Rich Cassone from the iHeartRadio Newsroom.
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0: This is a special report on Hurricane Lala. Hawaii's Big Island is being lashed with powerful winds and heavy rain from the hurricane. The hurricane is centered just 60 miles west of the Big Island, where it's expected to batter the coast with damaging winds throughout the day. A hurricane warning's in effect for both the Big Island and Maui, where the storm could dump 8 inches of rain in some areas. Officials are warning of heavy coastal flooding and dangerous storm surge across the Hawaiian Islands through Sunday. This has been a special report on Hurricane Lala. I'm Rich Cassone from the iHeartRadio Newsroom.
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3: The tinkle of bam bam. The people say I'm Jamaican. A different style, different fashion. No?

0: This is a special report on Tropical Storm Lala. The National Weather Service says the Big Island should remain vigilant as life-threatening flooding continues. As of now, Lala is about 75 miles south of Honolulu. Officials said the storm is moving at 14 miles an hour with maximum sustained winds of 70 miles an hour. The core of the storm is forecast to remain south of the smaller main Hawaiian islands and the easternmost northwestern Hawaiian islands during the next couple of days, according to the NWS. This has been a special report on Tropical Storm Lala. I'm Rich Cassone from the iHeartRadio newsroom.
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4: Auhea vale o kou I nā kama o ia aina nei. 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

from it. Olive trees, on top of that, I went to a deep dive, you know, this week, just reading about this Christian botanist, like 2 centuries ago, who was writing about olive trees and stuff. But they live for a super long time, thousands of years, meaning it lasts. David's point is this. It's a poetic contrast, right, to the one who trusts in worldly things. The one who trusts in the loving kindness of God, flourishing, fruitful, lasting. Comparison, sandcastles, broken down, snatched up, torn away, uprooted. One thing I do want to note is David says, verse 8, as for me, I am like a green olive tree, right? You see that? I am. Why is that important? Because he doesn't say, I will be like a green olive tree. He says, right now, I am present, meaning we don't have to wait to flourish. We wait for final justice and circumstantial change in heaven, but not for spiritual fruit in the heart. Love, joy, peace, patience, kindness, goodness, gentleness, self-control. In a world full of evil, we can always be fruitful in the steadfast love of God. We can have a peace that transcends understanding, even terrible diagnosis. We can have all joy in the fiery trials, even of the closest relationships we have. We can have love even for an enemy, a persecutor, somebody who is harassing us. This is what it means to flourish in God in the middle of this life. It only gets better for us. And because of that, David, he commits himself. He says that the appropriate response to these things, to the love of God, the steadfast love of God, verse 8, is to trust. Verse 9 is to give thanks. And then after in verse 9, it's to wait. To wait upon God, to bring all things into order, and make all things right. And we're to wait and give thanks and trust amongst the fellowship of the family of God, who are supposed to be doing the same thing as us, reminding one another of the steadfast love of God in an evil world. So the question then, as we experience evils in this world, or maybe are sometimes asked question like, how could God allow evil to persist if he is love? I think the right question, as we read Psalm 52, the better question to ask is, why would we persist in evil when the steadfast love of God endures all the day long? That's the right question. I'm going to close with this. Psalm 52 paints a picture of contrast, two individuals for us, right? We're meant to examine ourselves in a lot of ways in the light of the account of Doeg. This isn't just trying to blast Doeg or something like that. It's part of it is we're supposed to examine our own life. Is there any part of this in me? So we read about Doeg, right? He's a mighty person in the eyes of the world, a boss or whatever you want to call it, a friend of powerful people, a person of wealth and means who seemed to have it all in this world. But he was anxious, fearful, probably about many things, troubled by many things, the things of this world, though. Doeg was also a person who pursued money, who found security in wealth, who loved the thrill of evil things, a lover of gossip and half-truths, a proud person who put his own needs constantly before the needs of others, a selfish man, a deceitful man, a religious person. I said two individuals. So who's the other individual? Well, naturally, it looks like it's David, but when we stop and think about it, Psalm 51 and all these things can't really be speaking of David, son of Jesse, King David, because he's also the man of Psalm 51. And as we read 1 Samuel chapter 20, 21, 22, we also see he's a deceiver too, just like Ahimelech. He deceives Ahimelech the priest. He's treacherous with his own mouth. I think even as he's writing these things, he sometimes is thinking of himself. He sought first the sword of Goliath from Ahimelech. He goes into the temple. He asks this priest, deceives him why he's there and stuff. He says, I need the sword. I need the bread. I need the sword. He didn't seek refuge in God. He sought refuge in a sword. He was a ruthless man toward Uriah, a deceitful man with Bathsheba, a man who put his own reputation and life and needs before another, who sinned, just like Doeg and just like us. So it can't be Doeg, it can't be David. Who is it then?
The perfect picture of righteousness, the second individual, is the true David. David, whose name literally means beloved. As in, this is my beloved son. David of Psalm 52, the real David, was a picture of the Christ to come. The Messiah who trusts in the steadfast love of God. The perfectly obedient, the only righteous. And here's the gospel. The gospel is that the beloved son, the perfectly green olive tree, takes the sin of every doeic-hearted person who would ever believe in him on himself. He's forsaken, torn up, broken down for us, undeserving rebels who trust and wander into the trust in riches and love evil things and do wrong things, who wander and sin and use the tongue to break people down, who use the words to injure. Why? Why does he do these things? So that in him, the real David, we might become the righteousness of God, or in the words of Paul, rich in God. Psalm 52 is for us, church, in this sense. Though we haven't carried out the outward deeds, the same treachery as Doeg, we see that in this description, men apart from God, with an unregenerate heart, have the same heart and the same flesh. And we're meant to examine ourselves in the life of Doeg, to see where a life in the flesh leads, a life apart from God, where it heads, right? Uprooted and ruined only under the judgment of a perfect and just God. And it's a warning for the rebel, a warning for the Doeg playing religious, right? Amongst religious things, but hating it. It's a warning for the self-righteous and for the rich who everything is going well for in this life, that they're running so far from God. And then it's warming, Psalm 51, like a fire used in the right way, a comfort for the Christian, to see that in the true David, Jesus Christ, we have a refuge. We will not be snatched up, torn down, or uprooted. We see in Jesus

0: station. 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
1: This is a special report on Tropical Storm Lala. The National Weather Service says Lala has weakened to a tropical storm after slamming the Big Island of Hawaii as a Category 1 hurricane. Thousands remain without power as of Sunday morning, while hundreds of flights have been canceled. The National Weather Service said Hawaii Island should remain vigilant as life-threatening flooding continues. As of now, Lala is about 75 miles south of Honolulu. Officials said the storm's moving at 14 miles an hour with sustained winds of 70 miles an hour. This has been a special report on Tropical Storm Lala. I'm Rich Cassone from the iHeartRadio Newsroom.
0: 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Here's Manny Munoz.
2: I am Manny Munoz. Thank you for tuning into iHeartRadio's Communities. It is our weekly public affairs show where we try to bring you conversations that'll help you better understand important issues or maybe just some interesting topics. Either way, I do hope you'll stick around for the next half hour. And if you have any comments, questions, or suggestions, please feel free to reach out on Instagram. My handle is at IODManny. That's at IODManny. Now, let's get on with the show. Back to school shopping is a yearly ritual, but for a lot of families right now, it's also becoming a financial burden. Let's go inside some new numbers with LendingTree's Chief Consumer Finance Analyst, Matt Schultz. Matt, I appreciate the time. Thanks for joining us.
3: Yeah, thanks for having me.
2: Your latest numbers show $858 is the number that might sound pretty manageable until Americans look at the big picture.
3: Yeah. There's no question that $858 is a lot of money. When you consider that the price of everything seems to be rising, so many people are living on a tight budget, living paycheck to paycheck. So when you're talking $800, $900+, that's significant money, no question about it.
2: How did you guys come up with that $858 number? What exactly does that signify?

0: This is a special report on Tropical Storm Lala. Lala has been downgraded to a tropical storm. The storm's officially passed the Big Island, but continues to make its way northwest. The National Weather Service advises that residents remain vigilant as life-threatening flooding continues. Thousands of customers are without power across the state, and all flights have been canceled. A death is being reported in Hawaii after someone tried to drive in hurricane force winds. This has been a special report on Tropical Storm Lala. I'm Rich Cassone from the iHeartRadio Newsroom.
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2: Yeah, and be sure to join us right back here Monday, because we're going to have tickets before they even go on sale to go check out The Green. Ain't that right?
4: Yep, they're going to be performing November 7th at the Waikiki Shell.
2: Yeah.
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2: Yeah, we're going to have them up for grabs starting Monday.
4: You know, because we got it like that.
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5: Because we the bestest. 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
1: Yeah. And be sure to join us right back here Monday, because we're going to have tickets before they even go on sale to go check out The Green. Ain't that right?
3: Yep, they're going to be performing November 7th at the Waikiki Shell.
1: Yeah.
3: Like Koa was saying, you can get your tickets, but starting the 21st.
1: Yeah.
3: Yep.
1: Yeah, we're going to have them up for grabs starting Monday.
3: You know, because we got it like that.
1: Cool out of that. Yeah,
4: yeah, yeah. Because we the bestest. We the best of all the rest.
5: Remember that when you was a kid? 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
3: in the world.
5: In the whole world. Because you know why? You know why? You guys the Cubs and we the Red Sox, and Cubs is scrubs and Red Sox is toughs.
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1: 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Ain't that right?
3: Yep, they're going to be performing November 7th at the Waikiki Shell.
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1: Cool out of that, huh? Because
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0: 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Sagey Boy Hot stepping into the booth, and we will be vibing together till about 6 p.m. So sit back, relax, enjoy the vibes, ingest a little bit. 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

If they're gonna talk, might as well give them something for talk about. That was Barris Hammond. They're gonna talk right here on Island 98.5. Continuing the vibes, here's a little bit of a dirty wine vibe. Here's Coffee with Toast, Island 98.5.

0: Soja and Junior Gong with your song right here on Hawaii's number one reggae station, Ida 98.5, just about smacked up the mids of this afternoon's Reggae Cafe. And we got this killer one, Shaka Demus and Pliers. Right here is Tease Me Island 98.5.
1: Just floating like

0: wrapping up this afternoon's Reggae Cafe. That was House of Shem, Thinking About You, right here on Hawaii's number one reggae station, Island 98.5. Oana, we have partnered up with Band Project to present Steel Pulse, and they are bringing their Reggae Against Racism tour to the Waikiki Show on October 23rd. 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
1: Good afternoon from the iHeartRadio News Center. I'm Chad Matthews with the latest on Tropical Storm Lala as it continues to move away from Oahu. Right now, the center of Tropical Storm Lala is about 150 miles to the west of Oahu, moving to the west at 16 miles per hour. 65 mile per hour winds at the core of Lala, but tropical storm force winds extend out many, many miles from the center, and we may still see tropical storm force winds and, of course, heavy rainfall for the rest of the afternoon. A tropical storm warning remains in effect for Oahu, as it does for Maui County and also Kauai. The Big Island was dropped from any tropical system warnings earlier this morning. Due to the severity of Lala's impact overnight, a lot of road closures were necessary, and we're still dealing with many of them right now, none bigger than the Pali Highway having to be shut down due to downed trees and even boulders on the roadway. It is going to take a crane to remove some of the debris through the day today. We will let you know when the Pali eventually reopens. Electricity. More than 130,000 HECO customers remain without power on Oahu, and the outages are spread pretty much island-wide. The most severe major outages are along the entire windward side and east Oahu. Several outages in central Oahu, through town, and also the leeward coast. Hawaiian Electric requesting that customers conserve power through the rest of the day. Damage assessment is being done right now on the Big Island. They've got a bit better weather right now, and so everybody's out and seeing what the damage was from then Hurricane Lala. Of course, the eye brushed by South Point, and the storm delivered not only a lot of wind, but tremendous amounts of rain. 20 to 30 inch rainfall totals seen across the island, and on the Big Island, more than 58,000 customers remain without power, and major transmission lines are down. We will update you throughout the rest of the afternoon as tropical storm conditions persist. I'm Jed Matthews in the iHeartRadio News Center.
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0: Lico Jordy, my girl, right here on Hawaii's number one reggae station, Island 98.5. 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
1: 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I'm Chad Matthews with the latest on Tropical Storm Lala as it continues to move away from Oahu. Right now, the center of Tropical Storm Lala is about 150 miles to the west of Oahu, moving to the west at 16 miles per hour. 65 mile per hour winds at the core of Lala, but tropical storm force winds extend out many, many miles from the center, and we may still see tropical storm force winds and, of course, heavy rainfall for the rest of the afternoon. A tropical storm warning remains in effect for Oahu, as it does for Maui County and also Kauai. The Big Island was dropped from any tropical system warnings earlier this morning. Due to the severity of Lala's impact overnight, a lot of road closures were necessary, and we're still dealing with many of them right now, none bigger than the Pali Highway having to be shut down due to downed trees and even boulders on the roadway. It is going to take a crane to remove some of the debris through the day today. We will let you know when the Pali eventually reopens. Electricity. More than 130,000 HECO customers remain without power on Oahu, and the outages are spread pretty much island-wide. The most severe major outages are along the entire windward side and east Oahu. Several outages in central Oahu, through town, and also the leeward coast. Hawaiian Electric requesting that customers conserve power through the rest of the day. Damage assessment is being done right now on the Big Island. They've got a bit better weather right now, and so everybody's out and seeing what the damage was from then Hurricane Lala. Of course, the eye brushed by South Point, and the storm delivered not only a lot of wind, but tremendous amounts of rain. 20 to 30 inch rainfall totals seen across the island, and on the Big Island, more than 58,000 customers remain without power, and major transmission lines are down. We will update you throughout the rest of the afternoon as tropical storm conditions persist. I'm Chad Matthews in the iHeartRadio News Center.
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Yeah, yeah, newest release from the Water Boys. 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Oana, we have partnered up with Band Project to present The Green at the Waikiki Show on Saturday, November 7th. And by the way, if you are a member of

0: tickets today through next week before tickets go on sale to the general public on August 21st. 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
1: 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I'm Chad Matthews with the latest on Tropical Storm Lala as it continues to move away from Oahu. Right now, the center of Tropical Storm Lala is about 150 miles to the west of Oahu, moving to the west at 16 miles per hour. 65 mile per hour winds at the core of Lala, but tropical storm force winds extend out many, many miles from the center, and we may still see tropical storm force winds and, of course, heavy rainfall for the rest of the afternoon. A tropical storm warning remains in effect for Oahu, as it does for Maui County and also Kauai. The Big Island was dropped from any tropical system warnings earlier this morning. Due to the severity of Lala's impact overnight, a lot of road closures were necessary, and we're still dealing with many of them right now, none bigger than the Pali Highway having to be shut down due to downed trees and even boulders on the roadway. It is going to take a crane to remove some of the debris through the day today. We will let you know when the Pali eventually reopens. Electricity. More than 130,000 HECO customers remain without power on Oahu, and the outages are spread pretty much island-wide. The most severe major outages are along the entire windward side and east Oahu. Several outages in central Oahu, through town, and also the leeward coast. Hawaiian Electric requesting that customers conserve power through the rest of the day. Damage assessment is being done right now on the Big Island. They've got a bit better weather right now, and so everybody's out and seeing what the damage was from then Hurricane Lala. Of course, the eye brushed by South Point, and the storm delivered not only a lot of wind, but tremendous amounts of rain. 20 to 30 inch rainfall totals seen across the island, and on the Big Island, more than 58,000 customers remain without power, and major transmission lines are down. We will update you throughout the rest of the afternoon as tropical storm conditions persist. I'm Chad Matthews in the iHeartRadio News Center.
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3: True.
0: Yeah. And be sure to join us right back here Monday, because we're going to have tickets before they even go on sale to go check out the green. Ain't that right?
4: Yep, they're going to be performing November 7th at the Waikiki Shell.
0: Yeah.
4: Like Cole was saying, you can get your tickets, but starting the 21st.
0: Yeah.
4: Yep.
0: Yeah, we're going to have them up for grabs starting Monday.
4: You know, because we got it like that.
0: Cool out of that, huh? Yeah.
5: Because we the bestest. We the best of all the rest.
6: Remember that when you was a kid, when you tried to beat a bit?
5: We the. Because our team, is the best of. The greatest
4: in the world,
5: in the whole world, because you know why? You know why? You guys the Cubs and we the Red Sox, and Cubs is scrubs and Red Sox is toughs.
0: I'll see you Monday.
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